0: energy.
1: That was some hell of fire energy. I was just about to say it. There's some great energy.
2: One let go recite.
1: And some great arrangement. Some great arrangement.
0: Yeah, just
1: that's really good.
0: That makes, yeah.
1: That's cool.

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I be true, it is my distinct pleasure to come down from my grass, get off of my front porch and save all your asses, and in the nick of time too.

I freestyle my ass across the USA. Solve the economy, the homeless problem. Save what's left of the environment. Create jobs for everybody doing something that they wanna be doing. 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

0: beacon's caught in flight. 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
2: We got time for one more? 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Yeah, goobalator on it. 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
1: And on a quiet night, you can still hear the footsteps of Slim Shady and Royce the 5'9".

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Vous écoutez Station B sur le DAB+ à Caen ou sur lastationb.fr. 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

Gates, Starling, Sungate, Spoonbill, and Suckers. 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

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And then one day, he went away, and I thought I'd die. But I didn't. And when I didn't, I said to myself,

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Oh no, not me. I'm not ready for that final disappointment. 'Cause I know, just as well as I'm standing here talking to you, that when that final moment comes and I'm breathing my last breath, I know what I'll be saying to myself. Is that all there is?

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No, no. Well, they say love is all you need to heal the world. 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They're President Boy, Santa Claus, and Green Goblins.

I do it, shine my signal over Gotham. I be true, it is my distinct pleasure to come down from my grass, get off of my front porch and save all your asses, and in the nick of time too.

So I freestyle my ass across the USA. Solve the economy, the homeless problem. Save what's left of the environment. Create jobs for everybody doing something that they wanna be doing. Yeah.

setz zu. But it really ain't nothing. All you gotta do is get bit by a spider or something. We could change the world in a week or a day. And if you got problems, man, I sweep them away. You find yourself in a world full of trouble. Just call on G-Love, the superhero brother.